comfortable in silence. 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Couple of broken people trying to complete each other under one breath. Jordan.

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Maximum music.

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1: 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You took all of my insecurities and rubbed them in my eyes. I so slowly die.

Evropa 2. 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Just one night all we got. 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

0: cold night. 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
1: 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Europa 2.